climb up on a man, climb up on a man, climb up on a man, climb on a man. Balance on it. Balance on it. Balance on it.

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0: It's getting hard, getting loud, and getting clean. 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
1: Tell me, baby, do you want it? Doing the first bite, hit the reverse, stop. This is my first stop. 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
2: I ain't tripping up.
1: This is my first bite, we did a first. Tip it. 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

0: first, like, get the reverse. 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Like, one way of first.
1: Yeah. 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
0: Pick them up first. Like, he did it first.
2: He did it first. He did it first. He did it first. He did it first.

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Jesus, Jesus, Jesus, Jesus, Jesus, Jesus, Jesus, Jesus, Jesus, Jesus, Jesus, Jesus, Jesus, Jesus, Jesus, Jesus, Jesus, Jesus, Jesus, Jesus, Jesus, Jesus, Jesus, Jesus, Jesus, Jesus, Jesus, Jesus, Jesus, Jesus, Jesus, Jesus, Jesus, Jesus, Jesus, Jesus, Jesus, Jesus, Jesus, Jesus, Jesus, Jesus, Jesus, Jesus, Jesus, Jesus, J

Yeah, come on, come on. Jesus walks with me. Jesus

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Yeah.

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Somebody asked me, why do you always give

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Right? 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They're all getting older. They're getting more and more people who take their time and their time. All right, so again, there's my father who's after the hours, which is a lot of time to do. He's just going to be really excited about it. More so than cloud wings for the reason that he says that he finds his family. So, all right, so, we're talking about food, food concern. Of course, food concern is important about the arrival of the

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He said, they got them here, you know, they seen a lot of bodies. And then after 3 or 4 weeks, they lost the end. The phone call stopped having, the whole 9 yards. And then they did come, they were closed, that were too small for them, you know, or too big for them.

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Okay, so feel free to call me if you have any questions. Shout out.

0: How you doing? And I'm looking forward to the week to come. And I'm not asking for the first day. I go out in the kitchen to think the days can be to the door. And then I realize, hey, today is not Friday, it's Thursday.
1: Put it in five.
0: I got your little lug in here, but I think you crashed out of the door, big up and ready for me. Right, it's perfect for the door. Yeah, I got it. Yeah, I said, I go through the door, and it's the day, but not hard on the handle, and I said, oh, man, it's Thursday. Yes, Thursday. Again, yesterday, man, I can't take them, I can't take anything from Argentina then, but... The management of what she got that girl, man, it seemed like the guy wanted to defend one girl.
2: Yeah.
0: And I couldn't see that, I couldn't hear anyway, you know, she's not really into football, she's just here watching this.
2: Right.
0: But I don't understand why he didn't plan for substitute guys. We had Wesley and after, you know, in the last quarter of the game, where they could have ran at them, you know, their left was not coming on, and the other guy that, you know, they were bringing on. I didn't understand it.
2: Okay.
0: The other thing is, the girl who was there in great days when he had to see, you know, I mean, if you're that five by five in front of him, a lot of times you can't see a shot coming in, and the left five guys blocking, that means the opposition has got to learn to move the ball around.
2: Well,
0: I don't know how you saw it.
2: Well, I saw it. Right? So the route one, I think, is the platform, the net, Argentina, back on it, which I think that what probably happens, they run it. It's the score, and then he becomes a good defense. Right? And so, there are teams like Argentina, very good teams, they're proven themselves, right? And they're proven themselves in this game. You can't give a team like that

0: He was. He's in Miami.
1: Well, I do. He just went to the right corner, so.
0: Keep the flash on, keep the flash on, look for that guy here.
1: Tell me this, when the guy was trying to clear the ball, England guy was trying to, were they pressing his job and, you know, going up and were they, like, coming down and two guys on either side getting shoved into them at the same time?
0: I believe that happened once. It's just, you know, these little guys are doing an opportunity to play. And the little guy, he gets the ball in the seat, you give him an opportunity to play. It's just people apart.
1: That's exactly what happened. 19-year-old?
0: No, I'm talking about Matthew.
1: Oh, the little guy. As you were saying, the little guy, I can't hear any talk about
0: it. Yeah.
1: Anyway.
0: That's what happened. So, yeah.
1: Well, I see. I still say this for Spain and France.
0: Well, they're here, so who do you want to say?
1: I'm going to say Carter to kill one of you. I think they'll play a different game.
0: Yeah.
1: The last game they played, they showed the quality too.
0: Yeah, well, I'm just good. Yeah.
1: Me too.
0: Okay,
1: me too.
0: So let's get it. All right, so I'm going to have a
1: game. Just give me a Rock Me Baby.
0: Rock Me Baby, you got it.
1: Yes, sir. You have a great weekend, sir, and I look forward to seeing you. And don't forget, there's stories you talk about the game, and we want to bring them down and express them to the Eastern Planets.
0: You got it, buddy.
1: All right, mate.
0: We'll see you later. Bye, sir.
1: Yes, sir. Take care.

0: Good morning, Bootsy. How are you? I'm doing good. I was talking to a client last night, and they were saying that they look a little bit more north than I do. And they said the sky was so cloudy from the smoke coming over from Canada. But there's wildfire fires going on over in Canada.
1: Okay.
0: Yeah, and I was wondering why the sky was looking so yellow or orange over here. And so she told me that, and then my son told me that there's wildfire, so the smoke is coming over this way and from Canada. Yeah. But anyway, I called in to this, my cousin Jeannie, a happy birthday. Happy birthday, Jeannie. I told her to get out and listen to your show. She said she used to listen to you years ago when you were on. And so I was going every morning, so that's early. I'm going to go, I'm up early, Jeannie, because you're an hour ahead of me. Yes, I know certain things. I said, hey, make sure you come on radio early tomorrow morning because I'll be sending a shout out to you.
1: Okay. Thank you.
0: Yeah, so happy birthday, Jeannie, and have a wonderful day. We're telling that her and her girlfriends were taking the ferry up the dockyard for lunch today.
1: Okay.
0: He called them the senior girls. Okay, that's going to be senior girls.
1: Okay,
0: so I have a wonderful day, a wonderful weekend, if you don't work on me.

old children from Zonda Island also thinking about you. And teacher, I know you're on vacation. Good morning, teacher. What are you doing from Zonda Island? Good morning to you. You wish you all the best. And I'm just going to go on. Hello, my teacher. So, I picked up the book.

Hi, Bermuda, it is Hot Mondays with Boosie here on Hot 107.5. Good morning, good guys, good evening, everyone. Of you this morning, you're listening to 6 minutes to the hour of 7 o'clock. Man, we're almost there. This is

late, okay? But in the meantime, I'm going to focus right now on all the great folks out there at the .com. And I'm referring to the minibus operators, the taxi operators, also the dispatchers, Al, too. Yeah, Al. For Alex, left the yard up there. He's in his 72 yard in the .com area. And he left the door, you can come or go. That's how he got it. And so good morning to the crew up there, and wish you guys all the best for this beautiful day. And I've been asked a bit of form of trying to figure out what I should play for you guys, man. Thinking about it. I'll be back right after this. I'll find a song for you. All the children. Okay, whatever. But in the

see that they were going to park the bus. And we cannot park the bus on the chances of parking the bus on a team on the team. You can't do it. Right? Because, you know, you give them an opportunity to play and they will play. If you have a competitor. So in the zone, or the zone, they're not

Spain versus Argentina. So, I cast it to you, I guess. How do you see this one? And who do you think is going to come out on top? Who do you think is going to be the choice? I'm going to Spain. I think Spain is going to play another game this season. But again, they are going up against Messi. There's going to be a close one, but I think Spain is going to come out on top. With that being said, it's 3 minutes to the hour of Spanish one. So all those close up in the Dachau area and Tessie operator. Even the ferry operator, even the boat operator, and all the countries. My crew, thinking about you all this morning, wishing you all the best. Meet up, meet up, operator, catch the operator, it's lost for you.

0: to God, to each and every one of you this morning. Not all 35, but all right.
1: Good morning, Lisa. How are you doing? Good morning. Number one fan here.
0: Good morning, my dear. How are you?
1: I'm doing fine, thanks.
0: Good, good.
1: I'd like to say hello to Lady for yesterday. You said you get her off and moving every day.
0: Oh, really? Who's that?
1: Her name is Pearline.
0: Pearline, okay.
1: And this is Pearline. She was a scrap, but I don't know how marriage time is. Yeah,
0: oh, okay.
1: She said you get us started every day.
0: Oh, I love that. I think that's good.
1: Yeah, yeah. And I'd like to know if I can hear my song. I'm going to the song.
0: You sure can, my dear.
1: Okay. All right. Thanks.
0: So, okay. So.
1: I think I'm saying I'm really going to say myself.
0: So you are?
1: Yes, I am.
0: Okay. Yeah. So we're all in the boat
1: right now. Right.
0: I hope we're not disappointed.
1: Yeah.
0: All right, my dear.
1: Okay. Have a lovely day again.
0: A beautiful one. Take care.
1: Okay. Bye-bye.
0: I believe it's another one. These are with me for quite some time. So listen, the morning goes out to each and every one.

lifestyle. The more enjoyable folks to keep the view of looking beautiful, keep our feet clean. Of course, we talk about the posture. You know, when we're on our road, and you know, we have this, it's so beautiful. Every day, yeah, it is. We feel proud. But then,

Even if I was to incorporate the helmet morning time on my way to work, and this is like anywhere between 4 and 5, and if you guys are out on the road, and you guys are out doing what they have to do for that city, it's amazing when you come into the city. So, good morning to you, and good luck to them, and I'll see you. 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

0: 1985. The number one station, giving you the music you love all day long. 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
1: All right, we've got a little hot water situation here on Hot Water 75. Good morning, good night to each and every one of you this morning. If you are just turning your radio on, a high today, 87 degrees, always 70. More sun than clouds. That's what they said. They're very fast, huh? More sun than clouds. Okay.

$950 million. Well, reports state that, according to the depopulation figures on the rise, it's up double the last 3 years. So, any concerns of military calls for more protection against vaccines or force. Lord Duffy has announced her retirement. Yeah. She's a team storm. She's the most decorated athlete here in Ireland and world and welcome. So she is now going to have an action. I'm heading up and putting my hat out of the game. Heading up to the team storm. And of course, Argentina send a man home.

Well done, guys. You were impressive. All right, so here we go. We talked about poll questions. So, Magic, you're a hot listener. You can head on over to, of course, the website. I'm hot website. You can snap your poll question. All right, and here's the second of the one. Who are you serving to? Or who is your team? Who are you representing? Who are you supporting? Sonicit, we will take this. Sonicit, Team George, Team Everwin. They totally do, bro. No, they don't care. Love wins the party, baby. Or just here for the game. So there's your choices. We're just looking at the poll to be important to you and want to really support. All right, so head on over to our website.

the question is, who are you praying for? Who are you reading for? Right? The safest would be Genesis and Genesis. Whoever wins for next year or the year. It is not wanting to boost your hot water for the

wanted to God to each and every one of you a rich morning. It is now 7:23, 23 minutes after the hour of 7 o'clock. And another request of this for the great folks at the shop. Yeah, I had to listen, man. I appreciate it. Of course, all our mini bus operators and taxi operators this morning, wishing you all the best. All those folks in transportation who are

0: celebrating her 70th birthday next month. Have you known that we just broken up with her?
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different.

you're in the audience.

had to go out to Shai's home in the hurricane weather center. Let's go, Mike McMission. And tropics are doing nasty, and tropical depressions are storms forming in the Atlantic Basin over the next 2 weeks as the Atlantic Gulf of Mexico Caribbean Sea through the end of July. Large as usual, all the dry dust here coming off the Sahara Desert of Africa, plus high level winds over the tropical region is still a bit too strong to allow for tropical formation. There's a pool of tropical moisture in the eastern Atlantic that really hasn't moved very much over the last day or so. However, the forecast models are suggesting that this pool of moisture is going to advance on towards the west and northwest. It's going to pass between us and eastern Yola in the southwest North Atlantic here, probably about 9 days from now, and eventually it will be absorbed by a cold front. So, hey, we're not expecting really any impact on our winds here to speak of. I think it may increase our winds a little bit because that tropical wave with this low pressure interacts with the high pressure that's to our north here late next week, and that should help to increase our winds and seas a little bit. Looking at our satellite loop right now, skies are generally clear upon the cloud here and across the western Atlantic. Winds are light. Bermuda Weather Service radar is dry. And our weather forecast is from our skies now to be partly sunny for today, partly cloudy tonight. High temperature this afternoon, 87 Fahrenheit, 31 Celsius. Low tonight at 79 Fahrenheit, 26 Celsius. But for tomorrow through the weekend, here we are back in the series of disturbances in the west and southwest. For partly cloudy, cloudy, moderately breezy, and a 25% widely scattered Friday through Sunday shower each and every day, with the highs each and every afternoon into the high 80s, about 88 or 89 Fahrenheit, 31 Celsius. For Friday, Saturday, and into Sunday, 90 lows, a sticky 79 Fahrenheit, 26 Celsius.

be corrected. 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So, hey, Lucy, that's a little wrong. So my brother, who's both of my brothers, he's a diamond. And we had a conversation, and then you know, my father said, hey, why are you recent from Brazil?

I'm more drawn towards the middle team. But anyway, with that being said, I put my brother Reese out and he says, hey, just so you know, I'm not going home yet. Right? Because we had an existence at my mind, we thought we had to go to work. Of course, the other spot has to be paid for. Right? And that is when Saturday, at 6 o'clock, the friends play England for the third spot. Okay? So that's when they say, no, we've got to be

0: wanted to boot you here on Hot 107.5. Hey, Charlie Fox. Charlie Fox is one of our veteran any sport that involves the ball, Charlie Fox was to be limited. Hot 107.5, good morning.
1: Good morning.
0: Hey, Dennis, what's cracking?
1: Everything's cool. Everything's cool.
0: What's the new trick?
1: Yeah. We got them. England. I tell you, it's just something, man. They just can't match up.
0: Got over the line. Eh? They can't get over the line, eh?
1: They can't get over the line.
0: Yeah.
1: The last win was 1966.
0: Yeah.
1: But they had a different breed of men there. See?
0: Right.
1: And see, and so and now these individual teams now have caught up, you know, as far as some style and whatever, you know, in football.
0: Yeah.
1: You see, everybody's caught up now. See.
0: Well, that goes for Brazil as well. Hey, Brazil is 5-time champions, but people have adapted to this now.
1: See that. And you can say the same for Brazil.
0: Yeah.
1: You know, these other individual teams have just caught up now, man. You know, so we're looking at all new winners now, you know. The little winners had their day.
0: Okay, so Dennis, here's the question.
1: Yeah.
0: Who do you think is going to hold the trophy? First place trophy, I mean.
1: Yeah, it's that simple, man. Argentina.
0: Okay. You know what to
1: say. Oh, okay.
0: All right, Dan, what do you like to hear?
1: Okay, you're the better part of me. Yeah, that song.
0: I don't know the song.
1: Ambrosia, then.
0: Ambrosia.
1: Yeah. That's good.
0: All right, buddy.
1: Yeah. So and I'm even predicting that England might even get third place, man. This is where my team is going to shine. If he gets something, France.
0: Okay.
1: Yeah, in France. Well, I'm for France. You know.
0: Okay.
1: So my prediction is Argentina's taking it all, and France is going to get third place at least.
0: Okay. Well, we'll see what happens on Monday. That's
1: all right, Bruce.
0: All right, buddy.
1: Yeah.
0: Have a nice day.
1: Thank you, Bruce.
0: Yeah. I don't agree that it's hot water for Bruce here at Hot Water Stuff. Sorry. There is a study that does the same. Hey, listen, Charlie Fox. This is Charlie Fox, is one of his favorite songs.

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1: 107.5 FM Bermuda. I'm actually here at 7:46. We've been very quickly through the 8 o'clock hour, and of course at 8 o'clock we have Jamel Harden with his very interactive talk show. That one is called The Daily Hour. Stay tuned in for that. If you're just turning your radio on, you wonder what's going on. Well, it's the Fat Monica Briefing. I'm here every Monday through Friday, 6 a.m. to 8 a.m. playing the hits that you love hearing, the hits from today and yesterday. Here is a special request. My man Dennis is on special request. Biggest part of this.

0: Good morning, Bruce. How are you?
1: Good morning, how are you?
0: I'm well, thank you. Listen, I just wanted to give a shout out for Barbara Ubrema. She's celebrating her birthday today, and it's coming from Randy. He's from Philadelphia, and it's to me.
1: Happy birthday,
0: Blue Dolly. Behave yourself today. I love you.

to the hour of the fourth. Wow, my, how time flies when you're having fun listening. Yes. So, I will end the show with some dollars. Of course, that's my daughter.

0: group of companies, Aces Speaking, Bermuda, Medical House, Linder, People Pharmacy, and Big Love to Hotline 75 for ensuring that we can pump through the radio airwaves with these most important community conversations. I'm Jamel Hoffman. How's everyone feeling today? It is Thursday. Yeah, it's Thursday. Friday's here. Yeah, it's the day before the end of the traditional work week. Hopefully everyone has had a productive and rewarding week so far. But how's everyone feeling? How are you feeling? Has it been a good one? Are you one day closer to the next holiday with the select community people choose to live for? Kathy Cromwell says, good morning to the HSMO and a great morning to you, Kathy. Always a pleasure having you in the house. Appreciate you very much. How's everyone feeling, though? I watched the World Cup yesterday. Yeah, it was feeling in Argentina. And I think I told you all a story before about how I learned different countries in the world because my mother knew I loved sports. And so that was a way of getting me to read. And I was always a great speller. Nothing else in school I knew how to spell because I would always look at books. And like I said, look, not read. But anyway, but I learned so much about the world through sport. And I'll never forget, I was coaching about 15 years ago at Norwell Village. And one of the parents said to me, pretty much, oh, he learned so much about things with football because he doesn't just learn about the players and where they're from. And I always said that's what made football so beautiful is that you can get one team with like so many 10, 11, 12 different nationalities, if not more. And it's a great way for children who follow the sport to learn about where certain countries are and what they do. Why do I say all that? Because the Falklands, like England and Argentina's rivalry goes beyond the football pitch. And it's, you know, some people wouldn't understand it if they just watch football, but you kind of get an idea of what real rivalries are when you get a, you know, understanding of the history. But I'd encourage people, look, yeah, it's just sport, it's football, but if you want to learn about the world, it's nothing like the world game to kind of, you know, just pick up on certain things that happen between countries over time. But yeah, I hope you all are feeling very good, very good. Again, I'm so good morning, Jamal. It's a super awesome Sherry Day Eve. I woke this morning thinking it was Friday. Oh, you were hoping for a Friday, huh? I kind of want to say good morning, Jamal. Good morning, Bonita. Feeling great. Love to hear it. Love to hear it. So I want to Kathy Thomas is feeling great. Helen Stevens and Swans are feeling blessed and thankful. Today is Bruce and my 10th wedding anniversary. We are renewing our vows today. Congratulations. We love that, everyone, for you guys. Honestly, nothing more beautiful than love. And we all the be, like, I think I speak for everyone in the TDA community, and we say happy anniversary, and may you be blessed with many, many, many more years of Reddit and love and bread. We've got Michelle Light that England sabotaged their own game with the World Cup being on their side, this side of the world. It certainly has opened up the world. It opened up the world. It's been on this side of the world many times. But, we had it in Brazil, we had it in Mexico, we had it in the U.S. I think Brazil, Mexico, and U.S. all in my lifetime. So, it's just a global game. But,
1: happy birthday to you. We got a birthday in the adult club. You send birthday greetings to Suzanne Ingram. A very, very happy birthday to you. Wishing you many, many more years of great health and happiness. Happy birthday to you. Look at that. Birthdays and anniversaries on daily health. All right, folks. Well, look, greetings to you all, and thanks for making a part of your daily routine. Building a business while serving the year, while tempting strife, I'll speak to you about why to discuss this entrepreneurial journey and how it's helping for me to keep the island beautiful. So you don't want to miss this. The daily plate is a Name That Plate today. All right, Name That Plate. 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Help us grow beyond the mic as we do our part to continue to improve our community. All right. Well, folks, also, Christmas in July. Do not forget, we've got Christmas in July coming up a bit later. So you don't want to miss what today's hashtag is. All right. We've got some winners already. This week, we have Heavenly Students and Swans. We've got Aaron Smith. We've got Suzanne Ingram. Who would it be
0: today, will it be you? And I will say this, people can win multiple times. All right? You can win more than once. We have some more just coming up, a $200 grocery voucher to Linda coming up. We have a gift bag from People's Pharmacy valued at $100. We've got more VIP car washes. We've got some more for the trivia. So stay tuned. We've got some more giveaways to give you right up to the end of next week. All right. Well, today, folks, we've got another important conversation to have. Yes, we do. Yes, we do. Yes, we do. Look, people left government with the expectation that there's a... Actually, let me put the question out first. Let me put the question out. How do you believe government should gain public support from major politicians? How should government gain public support from major policy changes? Well, I want you to follow along on our website, thedailyhour.com, and just scroll down to monologue, and I'll read from the monologue this morning. But people who left government with the expectation that DHHCs will govern on their behalf. They vote believing that concerns will be heard, that problems will be addressed, and that policy will improve their quality of life rather than make it more difficult. The challenge, of course, is that not everyone agrees on what government's priorities should be. Take the conversation around Terracom. There are people who will never support for you to become a full member, regardless of the argument. But there are also people who aren't necessarily against the idea. They simply feel the government should first focus on what they see as more pressing issues, like the cost of living, education, healthcare, housing, and crime. In their minds, if those issues were being addressed more effectively, they might be more open to having a conversation about Terracom. Now, the same argument has been made about independence years, right? Not everyone who opposes independence is uninformed or uneducated. Some simply believe Bermuda has bigger issues to solve first. Whether you agree with that position or not, it's a legitimate perspective that governments have to acknowledge. Now, the reality is that government will sometimes have to make decisions that aren't immediately popular if they believe they're in the country's long-term best interest. That's part of leadership. But here's why I think governments often get it wrong. They assume people will simply trust them. Instead of spending time educating the public, presenting evidence, explaining the intangible benefits, answering difficult questions, they often rely on slogans, emotions, or party messaging. The problem with that is that emotion is usually met with emotion. Facts tend to have a longer shelf life. They don't do. So, I want to put here to referendum stuff. Because people have been calling for a referendum. And when people call for referendums, it sounds like the perfect democratic solution. Let the people decide, right? But Bermuda's history with referendums should also give us pause. In the 1990 referendum on the death penalty, voters supported retaining capital punishment. Yet, Parliament abolished it later. 1999, I believe, to be correct. And in the 1995 independence referendum, Bermudians voted overwhelmingly to remain a British overseas territory. And let's not forget the most recent referendum on same-sex marriage and civil unions. Now, although the result was ultimately considered invalid because of low turnout and didn't meet the legal threshold, a majority of those who did vote opposed both. Now, whether you agree with those outcomes or not, it demonstrates something important. People often vote based on values, emotions, personal experiences, and the information available to them at the time. That's the human in us. Which brings us back to today. If the government believes full Terracom membership is in the best interest, then the responsibility isn't on the public to simply accept that. The responsibility is on the government to clearly explain why.
1: What are the measurable benefits? How does it improve the lives of women? How does it affect our healthcare, education, career, travel, and economy? What are the risks? What protections are in place? Those are the conversations people want to hear. Now, whether it's Terracom, independent health reform, healthcare reform, or any other major policy, I think governments build far more trust when they spend less time trying to persuade people emotionally and more time helping people understand the facts. There are racist people who exist who will never accept what some people are pushing for. But there are people giving the right information and minds refuse. Question number one, how should government build support for major public policy changes? Think about that. We'll come back after this break and get into the conversation with us.

Friday, folks, this is the question we're asking. We'll ask you a poll question as well, but the question of the morning is, how should government build public support for major policy changes? And here's the poll for the morning. The poll is, should major national issues always go to a referendum? And I'm going to agree with Senator Fobler, exactly. When have a referendum resulted in the public voting for change? I think people, this is another case where, if you're tuned in right now, I need you to do one thing for me. Put your emotions aside. Put all you feel aside for a second. I also need you to make sure you get somebody up and tell them to me, because I think every Bermudian, the most racist white Bermudian, to the most conservative or liberal Bermudian, to the most uneducated or informed Bermudian, to the native black Bermudian, I want to say something right now. Be careful what you ask for. Because I'll give you this thing. People call for referendums. And then when they don't get the result they want, right? Do what? So, well, if the rights of people should never go to a referendum, I agree. You see, you don't have to be loved to be effective. You don't. A lot of people who oppose maybe same-sex marriage or same union, they're not going to see it loudly, but they never go to try it. When people feel bullied, they go quiet. So if people support TerraCom or independence, they're not going to say it loudly because they know what comes with it. Just yesterday, there was a white number meeting who said under the post, oh, I guess Bermuda wants to end up like Jamaica and have the dollar valued at nothing. All I could think of, I just respond to that. So I don't write on like Easter. I don't entertain that stuff. I have my mic on to that. But I just wrote yes, and then Justin Smith, the former editor of the Rose Act, then wrote a comment. I was like, you're wondering. My question is, what are the Jamaican people in Bermuda speaking out about this? What? I mean, let's be honest. Bermudians for years treated other people in different islands poorly. For years. But over the last decade or two, I think Bermudians are far more equal footing with their brothers and sisters from various islands. But you see someone, a non-Bermudian, married to Bermudian, I believe, write something like that. I mean, like, where are the people to speak up against this? And so that's my point. Those people would exist when it comes to TerraCom. We've got to accept that. But when you talk about a referendum, just because those who may be differently from those who don't mean they won't vote the opposite way.

the government you were voting for on the day. At the end of the day, ask the government the questions you want answered to, and if they don't give them, you make a decision. And then that's the ultimate question.

0: ehrlich mit dir. Und so, was sie jetzt über den Weg haben. Und so, wo haben sie das wieder? Go look. Und you want me to tell you? Because you wanted something. You all wanted the death penalty. Based on my reading, the British said, well, we don't need it, so we're not going to have it. You see, we can have it both ways. We can have it both ways. We can't want a one breath to do what we want to do, and then in the other breath, no, we can do what we want to do, but not want to leave him. It's like a child, right? You grow up, and you stay in your parents' house. But you don't want to follow the rules. Well, go out and get your own place. That's what I get like in Bermuda and the territory of the UK. And that's fine, but we're just not honest about it. Alrighty, folks. Should government build public support for how should government size? How should the government build public support for major policy changes? Should they have town halls? Should they write green or white papers for you? Should they come on your doorstep and have conversations with each person? Should they advertise? Should they have a referendum? What route do you think the government should go? We've got some gentlemen who says, I don't want to be forced into Paracon because of government. I should have a say, be fully informed and all the facts. Well, we were forced into the death penalty, examining them. We have a say. The death penalty, go back, it wasn't long ago, right? We had a say. And guess what? We're going to be here. There was no more death penalty. So, again, these arguments sound great, but they don't necessarily sound great based on the limits. The death, the elimination of the death penalty was poor form of means. We wanted to keep it. I'm not making this up. Michelle Wright says, and what is the ultimate directive of the Caricom organization? We all hear that they are moving towards independence under the umbrella of reparations. I can't speak to Caricom. Well, why don't we ask you questions and confusion from you on our behalf under Britain? I don't see Caricom any different from being under the British umbrella, meaning the British and British Caricom. It's the exact same thing, except that we're used to one and not the other, for some of it. And then for some, it's being under one set of people versus being tied to another set of people. Let's be real. It's pretty much the same thing. I think somebody told me a pastor said it's like dinner from one. I don't like this term, but then from one saved mouth to another. It's got to be saved by them, being saved by us. That's not my work or my book, but that's what was shared with me yesterday. Dr. Katie Lama says, inform the public with accurate information by experts, then provide resources that the public can look at. Indeed, absolutely. Well, in fairness, the government has done that. They have had conversations, and they have provided a white paper. So they kind of have done that, to be fair. And this is it. We can't really complain and say things haven't been said or done if we're not interested in engaging, right? It's him. All right, folks, here's the poll. Doesn't get time for the poll. One for yes, two for no. Should major national issues always go to a referendum? One for yes, two for no. Do you believe they should go to a referendum? I already told you referendums have played very little role in doing, you know, the will of the people in Bermuda. Independent community. See, here's the thing about independence. Former government minister said to me back in 2008-2009, independence is not going to be a decision made by Bermuda, you know, or Bermuda government. It's ultimately going to be if the British decide we have no use for this place. That's pretty much what it may come down to. We have no use for this place. So it's almost going to be like your parents kicking you out saying, no, you're an adult now. Go send for yourself. Once you're doing this stuff, and working by taking expressions for sure. We
1: things like 12,000 subtractions, the rough alignment of auto education is a waste of time. Let's say the independent need voice and opinions, but don't have the facts to support those voice and opinions, education isn't I agree, folks. But as far as CARICOM, you may disagree with the level of education, but they kind of have tried to educate. They just probably haven't met people where they are. But I think it's all subjective, right? Michelle White says, not only is it build public support by providing information rates in simple English for everyone to understand, so name and things, pros and cons. We need all questions and information. Yeah, that's fair. That's fair. That is absolutely fair. We start, as a gentleman said, I did vote in the death penalty. I think we want all the facts before I vote on anything. That's subjective too. I mean, all the facts are subjective. What is all the facts? I mean, the government can honestly say they've given you all the answer all your questions in the white paper. And some people say, well, I haven't read it. Some people say, I've read it, but they didn't answer my question. Maybe they didn't put it in layman terms. I just think the government fails to meet people where they are with this. That's my perspective. I really do. As far as Justice Kisaka says, when it comes to permanent things like independence, I think the rough line of how CARICOM isn't as permanent, in my opinion. Doesn't mean that if you join the full CARICOM membership, you can leave definitely. That's what you mean yourself. How about the death penalty effect? You can turn that back around? I don't think so. Not as long as one doesn't want Britain, we will do what Britain says. If Britain says they don't have the death penalty, then Britain doesn't have the death penalty. I think that's what people miss in a lot of it. Ms. Alexander Horton says, we ought not to be afraid of independence. We still have to take the people in the interest of that immediate. Well, I agree with Horton. But I think that's on the leader, right? I think Charles said the other day in this moment that we haven't had a premier since Alex Scott really had a serious discussion about it. I think that may be true. Michelle White says, we learn about chips in medicine, and for those who don't know what chips means, I learned the word they took is simply stupid. yet, we get info at high level. Break it down. I agree with you, Michelle. I agree. We've got Michael Daniels. Transformative policies should be led by the people along with the government. And then we've got Mark Arthur says, we had a say in the last election, the community voted for the present government. We voted for them to make decisions and run the country. And that's where I'm at, Mark. That's where I'm at. The referendum is the general election. To say that, well, they didn't mention this in the platform, I'm glad you know, and you've been paying attention, we voted for it. This is who they are. And they will, if they're such what I said, platforms are great, but we're not necessarily going to stick to them. Because other things will happen and come up, right? I completely understand that people want a say. But we have a say. Under the current Western system, we have a say. And the truth is, if the UK government done what Bermuda government did, I don't think many people would be complaining. Because I think it's about trust. And while the UK government may not have earned the trust, it's fair to say many feel like the Bermudian government has lost trust. But if the UK government said today, like they did for Bermuda to eliminate the death penalty, if they said today, we're going to end relationship with Bermuda and other territories, you all will probably cry. It's not going to go out of the way you work to permit the death of your party or the government of Bermuda. And so you guys also said today that, you know, I believe all that the territory should form an alliance and join CARICOM and full membership. Oh, you probably cry and make noise, but you're not going to be angry at them like you are the Bermuda government. Let's be honest. And some of you are looking like, hey, they would never do it. You really

that control me will come down to whether Britain feels they have a use for Bermuda. That's it. All right, so this is a very special motion by Texas Preston. Well, we've got a very special motion by Texas Preston. It's all before. Excuse me. Wow, I'll educate myself this morning. Should any international issues only go to a referendum? Majority of you have said no, 75% said no. I agree. They should not. The referendum is the general election. I think referendums are an excuse for people when things are not going their way. Sorry, I do. You vote for the Democratic Labour Party, and if you understand the history of that party, although they're a far cry, according to what I read yesterday, from the party they used to be, that's the party for independence. When you vote for them, you should know that things like that may come up. And a few comments in the discussion from government ministers of Plymouth on Saturday morning from Dorian. Take a half hour out of your time and question them about Paracom and voice how you feel. I agree. Paul Hitchcock's discussion says if the government was really serious about moving forth in independence, they might perfectly for faith in government. The bottom line is the majority of people don't have faith in government today. I agree, folks. I absolutely agree. Completely agree with you. All right, folks, so let's go to Texas Press and share some love. We'll leave today's video, take a break, and we'll come back with our very special guest today. We've got Kendrick Scott from Secure. Don't forget, it is Christmas in July. Find out if you are today's winner.

time for days of the year. It's every day. I mean, I'm tired like every day right now. Yeah, I won't use one trick to be so sure, but it happens to fact. But every day. Didn't pay the appreciation day. I don't like rodents. That's just a head for a few people right now. First Thursday. But in the interest of Bermuda right now, is World Snake Day. I want to ask you all, what did you ask one of those questions? Do you really think there's a snake in Bermuda right now? Yes or no? Do you really think there's a snake in Bermuda right now? Do you really think there's a snake? The government said they had credible reports that there was a snake in Bermuda. But I'm not saying that they're wrong. I just want to know, what do they consider credible nowadays with the way people use that? Like, you can take a video from some other place, right, that looks like Bermuda, and then put a voiceover over it. And go, look at this snake. I'll put it from my friends. And like, you can do those things, right? So I'm curious. I'm extremely curious if people think there's a real level snake in Bermuda. But I don't know if you

I'm going into his house, I believe it was somebody's pet, an escape. Okay. You can get a escape order in there, though. It'll, like, just kind of fun, nice to see. Called himself a second, says, unfortunately, I think there are many states in Bermuda. Before walking on to the but Mark Bean, the Honorable Mark Bean, did warn us about snakes in the grass many years ago. It's in the TLP. That was over, 15 years ago. We've got Danny answers. Only at the aquarium, I think the snake from a credible witness is a distraction. Distraction from what? Many others said, I was wondering how many reports they had, and when was the last report? Well, I think they said they're bringing some balls this season, we've got balls that reported to it, and maybe, then by now. Okay. I guess they want to trust the golfers. They want to jump on the golf course.

Thank you.

0: firstly, this is the 19th year that we're supporting Cup Match. Cup Match is the event for Bermuda. I mean, when you look at all of the events across the calendar year, there is nothing more quintessentially Bermudian than Cup Match. Bermudians are known for our personalities. We are known for our socializing. We are known for our food. We are known for all of those things. And I think that is exactly what HSBC stands for. We've been here as a bank for many, many years. We are part of the Bermuda community. We want to continue to be part of the fabric of that community. The fact that HSBC is being involved in selection night is just extending the experience. It's not just about the 2 days. I think it's the first time we get to hear, you know, who's going to be representing, and there's always some nice surprises that come out. I think we're going to see some nice new colts come through this year, and I'm always excited when I see the young people come up. The longer we can extend the joy of Cup Match, then the better the summer is going to be.
1: 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They will be joining us to give analysis and commentary throughout the night. As the teams come in, we'll have people at the ground, Sandra and Larry and Roger and Corey at the ground. We'll also be taking out to the big picnic Bermuda at Boss Park. It'll be a night of fun. We'll be giving away tickets to the game. We'll be giving a number of giveaways, so you don't miss that night. If you never watch Cup Match for Life tonight, you are missing the best part of the holiday. Talking to you, it's fun, it's engaging. Ask anyone you know who's tuned in for us. It's a lot of banter. Obviously, the Georgia fans have the best banter, but it's a great night. It's a great night. So make sure you put it in your calendar right now, 8 p.m., July 25th, 8 p.m., Cup Match for Life tonight, returning to the fourth year in a row brought to you by HSBC and this Bermuda Communications Group and partnership. 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All right? Well, without further ado, we've got a very special guest today. Sponsor, a partner of the show, for sure. It's been on the show a number of times for other things, but let's give a warm one to you. Welcome to our good friend and buddy, Anthony Scott. Well, the Phantom, what's happening?
2: Good morning, brother. Now, teenage family, my beautiful Bermuda people. Morning, everybody.
1: I gotta ask you, man. You think there's another thing?

0: I got up and I was like, you know what? It wouldn't surprise me. Wouldn't surprise me if Thomas the fans bought that same cup song. Or the other song. That's the only way to keep it. No, let me just be clear. We are not trying to make income, but we are full of partners. I mean,
1: yes. Yes. Yes. Yes. Yes. Yes.

football team, and I thought you'd come through quality at home. Well, you, in particular, in your case, you know, you had a career in public service, right? You served the public. But you've also built this business. And I think the first question to ask you is, what inspired you to launch Secure? And what opportunities did you see in the market for a business like Secure? And for those who don't know, tell them a bit about what

if you have any questions or comments or anything, you can send them. I love a great entrepreneur story. I really do. But let's talk about the balance, right? Balance an entrepreneurship with a demanding career isn't easy. How were you able to manage both, and what lessons has the journey taught you about discipline?

0: I'm blessed. I am lucky to have the business partners that I have. I tell people, you need people that are going to be very direct with you, very honest with you. I also tell you, you need to let a business can't grow if you don't let go. But speak to that important part that impacts so many of us. At the end of the day, I think the CEO of Brian, she used to earn Rollins Wednesday.
1: Yeah.
0: And then he said it, and it's a book I've read, I've shared it on the show before. I can't remember the name of it, but I've read it a number of times. But it speaks to the entrepreneur in you, and it basically shares that you may be a great baker, right? You may be the best baker, only baker, the best baker at a bakery. And you see the amount of money coming in the company, and they're like, well, I'm working for this person. I could go and do it for myself, right? And then you go and start your own bakery, and then you realize, oh, hold on, I have to do the accounting, I have to do the receivable and payable, I have to do marketing, I have to do the HR, I have to do. You understand it so much more than the skills that you have, but as far as letting go and

0: or sorry, but it's a real impact on that lot of people that support you and support the vision in order for you to be successful.
1: Indeed, I can appreciate that. So when you have any questions or comments for Candy, you can send them to us. I'll get through as many as possible. Let's go back. Securus really helping people keep from the business. I remember, I think I first learned, or kind of towards the end of the pandemic or something, and it was something in the church, and you're like, look, we're going to help people pick up traffic. Okay, well, something around that. Tell people a bit about the services that you're offering and the impact you're having on the horse.

these comments, but before we get to the audience, entrepreneurship comes with plenty of highs and lows, right? Speak to us about some of the biggest challenges you face in building a business, and how did you overcome that?

Peter says, okay, I'm very proud of Hank, who started his entrepreneurial journey at 10, selling snowballs in some garbage outside of warehouse. So, a lot of time is not.

0: Indeed. We've got 9 out of 9 girls with one of Clinton's middle school teachers, and not the least bit surprised at his success and his drive. He's definitely worthy of our support.
1: Yes, thank you, son.
0: And we've got Tommy's got the second, so that you can sure he's

Many companies have slogans, but as a parent, you are a bit more than just a slogan. Why is it so important to ensure that you're floating back?

0: of my Mary Victoria route near Whistler.
1: Oh, yeah, very nice.
0: Charles and Jeff Stephens, so for the record, do you want to see more photos that you can pick up Stephens?
1: Oh,
0: there are so many people, especially young people, who aspire to be entrepreneurs. Mm-hmm. They have ideas, but they haven't taken the leap. What advice would you give to those about starting a business while balancing

5 years, and obviously we have our business registered presence in India. It's just a lot. And then we have US citizens and business partners. It's a little bit challenging, but 50 years, I mean,

by yourself, lacking in our support when you have enough meeting points. That's what I do on today, this morning. Enjoy this at the moment. But I'm a big boy who are acting out of community funding on Saturday, the 22nd of August, on my local Tigron. And if young budding political leaders want to come here, we do have information for them so that they can start their business. This is no charge for anything. I'll turn off my information as well on my social media posts.

0: why they call one group immigrant and the other group investor. But Dorian asked a very interesting question. Why are blacks called entrepreneurs and whites called businessmen? I never thought of it like that.
1: I never thought of it like that either. But I'm an entrepreneur slash businessman.
0: Most people are pretty much attention. Before you head out, I want to ask you, because we have some folks, in the balance report, most intelligent point, most intelligent people ever come to it. Some of them come to the conversation.
2: Oh, yes.
0: Yeah, that's one thing. Then you've got, 9/11 ago, before all the world. Then you've got, Dorian, it's in the West. Let's try something. Kelton, why do you believe in Jordan State

0: having us enjoy the scene in the house party.
1: Okay.
0: Always, honestly, always a pleasure. I look forward to having you back, probably later on in the year. So people who are going to have a dispersion of Christmas trees and secure can help them do some stuff like that. Thank you, brother.
1: Now,
0: I'm great day.
1: You
0: folks, make sure you hit him up. That's a good brother right there. Cue the violin. You love it, folks. What are these red and blue hearts? They don't even look right. They don't even look right. That's a good brother. He knows what it is. These blue hearts, it looks really good on the eye. It looks pretty good on the eye. I got dead leaves that mind me to take it back to thinking of being rude. Well, she said she was beyond proud of her friend and boss. Continue to put in God first and watch how you grow. Oh, you can't take those comments back, Eve. Yeah. Sharon Johnson says, congratulations, thank you. She could have left a red and blue heart, but yeah. Red hearts always look right. They don't. That's our case. So let's take off on a break. We're going to do the Christmas in July when we come back, and daily play as well. So do not go anywhere. Stick with us. We'll be back in a few minutes. If you're seeing us online, make sure you give us a thumbs up, a love, a like. And if you haven't been on our new website, go check it out. It's still being renovated, still being updated, but check it out. You can always watch the show on there as well. Stick with us.
2: 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They are different than adults. Especially in respect to enjoying their lives.

Alrighty, welcome back to the Big Show. Thanks again to our good brother Kent and Chuck for stopping by, conversation with him. Vote for Chuck Stewart, honestly, if you have any needs. But look, a lot of you do stuff, take stuff up to your tent for cut match and do camping and email at me online if you need, and if you need, like some furniture news, anything, just reach out to Chuck Stewart. You heard him. The punctual, the reliable, and the professional. And you heard him. 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It is time for the game play. 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Premier, follow them with a career on Facebook, Instagram, Twitter, and TikTok to find out why it's Premier the favorite comedian. All right. Are you ready? It's a new network. There we go. Audience,

fell and got it first. He said, Glasgow, but it's, no, it is Edinburgh. It's Edinburgh, as before Walter said. You knew you were fast, but not correct. Edinburgh. I honestly, I'm going to be real with you. I thought it was Glasgow as well, but it is Edinburgh. It is Edinburgh. Not Glasgow, it's Edinburgh. Not Aberdeen, it's Edinburgh. It's Edinburgh. Yeah, you got it. You got it. I thought it was Glasgow, man. You answered first, man, but you got it right. Yeah, I thought it was Glasgow. I would have said Glasgow as well. I'm just thinking football, Glasgow, Celtic, Glasgow, Rangers, but it's Edinburgh, yeah. All right, folks, you know, hashtag the Daily Hour today. That's the hashtag. Hashtag the Daily Hour. We give you another VIP call us today. A VIP call us. How's that? We'll give you a VIP call us. But let's wrap it up.

I get it. You want to feel as if you have a faith. And you should have a faith. You absolutely should have a seat. And that's why general elections are so important. Here's the thing. We elect people to govern on our behalf. Part of governing on our behalf is to make decisions in the best interest of what we believe will make our lives better. But at least not dangerous from being able to save our own life. And at times, that may mean government. We need to do things that are not popular. Everything a government does or needs to do isn't going to be popular. And they can't afford to necessarily wait to see how we feel emotionally about certain things. But the government has a responsibility to communicate effectively the messages and educate and inform the people, whether popular or not, of why what they intend to do makes sense and in the best interest of the people for the short and long term. That's what I think needs to happen. As far as the conversation is concerned, I greatly appreciate it. I really do. And I'll tell you all, man, entrepreneurship is not easy. I shared this with someone in private the other day, and I said, thinking of attempting just now, it made me think of it. This is one black firm in the media company, Kimberly. And that's your thought on communications. Now, you all may say it's not a black and white thing and so on. When you say that, you're doing yourself a disservice as a black person. It does matter. It matters from the day you became integrated. This is not a black against white people thing. I'm speaking to black people today. You have a tendency not to support black individuals. Not because they lack value or that product or that service or that quality.

You would love to support friends. That's what it is in here for you. On your family. On the car park. Or the grocery store. On another. Again, this is not friendly. This is all reality. You don't support one another. And you've got to change that mentality. Now, let me be clear. I don't support a business because they're black, white, Arab, or Asian. I support them because they have something we need. And business owners have a responsibility to fill the needs of people involved. Tencent's doing that. And I hope that if you have a need, come to offer you can reach out. Race shouldn't matter, but it does.

was looking at him in the face something years ago in Bermuda, on his own. I learned then, this was his work together. That's why I'm part of the global.

cut it to the 40 for Lincoln. That's it. There you go. Drum roll. Get that final part of it. Oh, Angela's gone. Congratulations. Are you related to Manuel of Gone? Suzanne's in the audience. Congratulations to Angela for giving us done some love. She is today's winner. Angela, please send an email to engage@thedailyhour.com to collect your winnings. You are today's winner, VIP. Call us at What is Illusions, courtesy of What is Illusions. All right, I've got to give you some daily inspiration and let you all go. Let's see. What are we going to leave you with today? What are we going to leave you with today? Here's one. And this is from my book, The Journey of Sin. It's available at People's Home, you can read a bookstore. I believe the bookmark as well, but you can pick it up. And this quote right here is very simple. If discipline seems to man, then I see more potential.

but we've got to head out. So, on that note, don't forget to subscribe on our website, follow the link, all of our social media channels, and stay up to date with all that we have going on. I'll be scoping you on my page as well, but to continue to improve our community. Thank you again to our partners, the BAG Group of Companies, ACCC, Premier, Medical Center, People Pharmacy, and Big Lots, our Hot 175, to ensure that we are able to pump the radio areas with these most important community communications. As always, we appreciate you, love you, and thank you for making part of the BAG team. If all goes well, we'll be back to do this again, either tomorrow or Tuesday. Can you do it tomorrow? I'm going to have a peace and a safe and a great day. We are as well. Peace.

Brother Center. Both of them are mentioned in profits are doing nasty and crop for the pressure of storms forming in the Atlantic Basin over the next 2 weeks as the Atlantic Gulf, Mexico, Caribbean Sea through the end of July. But as usual, all the dry dust here coming off the Sahara Desert of Africa, plus high level winds over the tropical regions, still a little too strong to allow for tropical formation. There's a pool of tropical moisture in the eastern Atlantic that really hasn't moved very much over the last day or so. However, the forecast models are suggesting that this pool of moisture is going to advance on towards the western northwest. It's going to pass between us and Hispaniola in the southwest North Atlantic here, probably about 9 days from now. And eventually we'll get absorbed by a cold front. So, hey, we're not expecting really any impact on our weather here to speak of. I think it may increase our winds a little bit because that tropical wave with this low pressure interacts with the high pressure that's to our north here late next week, and that should help to increase our winds and seas a little bit. Looking at our satellite loop right now, skies are very clear-funded cloud here across the western Atlantic. Winds are light, Bermuda Weather Service radar is dry, and our weather forecast is from the skies now to be partly sunny for today, partly cloudy tonight. High temperature this afternoon, 87 Fahrenheit, 31 Celsius, low tonight at 79 Fahrenheit, 26 Celsius. But for tomorrow through the weekend, here we are back in the series of disturbances in the west and southwest. For partly cloudy, cloudy, moderately breezy, and a 25% widely scattered Friday through Sunday shower each and every day, with the highs each and every afternoon into the high 80s, about 88 or 89 Fahrenheit, 31 Celsius for Friday, Saturday, and into Sunday, now the lows a sticky 79 Fahrenheit, 26 Celsius.

0: believe in the good energy. 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
0: Talking about that's supposed to be.

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Broke.

the postal journey. You ain't no help with no one, but I turned you out. You won't pull from me another time. Turned them out. Got away today, birthday, out of town. Broke.

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And I'm Maya Palacio. Two boys, just 15 and 16 years old, are being treated after attending the hospital with gunshot wounds. The police are now asking the Pembroke community to help piece together what happened. Police say staff at the hospital contacted them shortly before 10:25 p.m. on Wednesday, July 15th, after the two teenagers arrived at the emergency department seeking treatment. Their injuries are described as non-life-threatening. A confirmed scene has not yet been identified, but police believe the shooting may have happened somewhere in the areas of St. John's Road, Langton Hill, and Fieldview Lane in Pembroke. The suspects are believed to be two males dressed in dark clothing and dark helmets who fled on a black motorcycle. Police are urging residents in those areas to think back to anything they may have heard or seen shortly before or after the time of the reported shooting. Anyone with information is asked to contact Detective Sergeant Shannon Trott on 717-2152. Information can also be shared through 211 or 295-0011. In other news, the fraud calls continue and residents are being warned to be extra vigilant. Police say members of the public are still receiving calls from people pretending to represent local banks. The callers reportedly claim there have been fraudulent transactions on the person's account, then offer to help resolve the issue while asking for personal banking information. The Bermuda Police Service is reminding the public that legitimate bank representatives will not ask for personal banking details over the phone. Anyone who receives such a call should hang up immediately and contact their bank directly using an official number. Now, closing with the news of a champion. Dame Flora Duffy takes her final bow to the world of triathlon. Bermuda's only Olympic champion, the Golden Girl, the inspiration, shared her goodbyes on an Instagram post. She announced, "As I close this chapter of my life, I do so with a heart full of gratitude. Growing up in Bermuda with its pink sand beaches and turquoise waters, I fell in love with the sport of triathlon 30 years ago.

gospel without the coaches who believed in me when I doubted myself, the friends who kept me grounded through the highs and the lows, the many injuries, and the training partners who always kept it fun. 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And a message to everyone in Bermuda, she says, it has been my greatest joy to represent our small island around the world. To see the Bermuda flag raised while standing on top of the podium are memories I will treasure forever. And that is your Inter-Island Communications News Brief. It's brought to you by Bermuda Healthcare Services and the Brown Darrell Clinic. I'm Maya Palacio. Please remember to buckle your helmets and drive safely, Bermuda.

economic loss of Chinese home in the Hurricane Weather Center, where Bermuda Weather Service radar is dry and quiet, and skies pretty much have been sunny so far today, plus then the weather quite favorable for now. But in the meantime, as we look ahead towards the weekend, we'll see the current fair weather high pressure system on southwest give way to a moisture-related southwesterly flow beginning Friday that will continue on through the weekend. A moderate southwesterly flow of unstable air of 15-20 miles an hour will provide for some widely scattered Friday through Sunday showers. Nothing bad or typical maybe for this time of year. There is a cold front or two which will come off the east coast of the United States next week, but these will stay well to our west and northwest. Interestingly enough, some of the forecast models have been hinting that a low-pressure area with some tropical, semi-tropical, or what have you, may develop well to our southeast on Tuesday, and that would then track to the west and northwest between us and the east coast of the United States a week from now. Something we'll have to keep an eye on. But in the meantime, our wind forecast is partly cloudy for this afternoon and tonight, with the high temperature 87 Fahrenheit, 31 Celsius, below tonight at 79 Fahrenheit, 26 Celsius, Friday through Sunday. Skies partly cloudy, may cloud at the times, along with a 25% widely scattered anytime shower. Highs each day, 89 Fahrenheit, 32 Celsius. Lows each night, a very muggy 79 Fahrenheit, 26 Celsius. Along will be increasing Friday through Sunday winds, southwest 15, 20 miles an hour. Elsewhere in the tropics, nothing really big. The area of unsettled weather is off the west coast of Africa. A week from now, tries to move north to Puerto Rico, but eventually gets absorbed by a cold front in the western Atlantic.

Seattle, across the Chinese woman, the Hurricane Weather Center, where Bermuda weather service radar is dry and quiet, and skies pretty much have been sunny so far today. Once again, the weather is quite favorable for now, but in the meantime, as we look ahead towards the weekend, we'll see the current fair weather high pressure system on top of us give way to a moisture-related southwesterly flow beginning Friday that will continue on through the weekend. A moderate southwesterly flow of stable air of 15-20 miles an hour will provide for some moderate scattered Friday through Sunday showers. Nothing bad or typical maybe for this time of year. There is a cold front or two which will come off the east coast of the United States next week, but these will stay well to our west and northwest. Interestingly enough, some of the forecast models have been hinting that a low pressure area with some tropical, semi-tropical, what have you, may develop well to our southeast on Tuesday, and that would then track to the west and northwest between us and the east coast of the United States a week from now. Something we'll have to keep an eye on. But in the meantime, our weather forecast is partly cloudy for this afternoon and tonight, with a high temperature, 87 Fahrenheit, 31 Celsius, below tonight, at 79 Fahrenheit, 26 Celsius, Friday through Sunday. Skies partly cloudy, may cloud at the times, along with a 25% wide scattered anytime shower. Highs each day, 89 Fahrenheit, 32 Celsius, lows each night, a very muggy 79 Fahrenheit, 26 Celsius, although will be increasing Friday through Sunday winds, southwest 15 to 20 miles an hour. Up from the tropics, second early day, the area of unsettled weather that's off the west coast of Africa. A week from now, tries to move north to Puerto Rico, but eventually gets absorbed by a cold front in the western Atlantic about 10 or 12 days from now,

Hey, Bermuda, loving the sunshine? Just don't forget to be sun smart. Stick to the shade during the hottest hours between 11 and 3. 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

Wayne. 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Everybody making the best of what they got. Hey, look. I know the emojis always working, but they never came. They wait, but see, they got it. The older man I get, I'm feeling him resent. But since I look into my son's eyes, I still see his innocence. I see my inner child in him, still the reminiscence. Me and his mama had a shield in him. And the confidence you lose, you can build again. He only got one real skin up. I'm only making plays out of passing on. But then my baby gon' have babies and I'm gon' be gone. The way it's time moving, it really won't be long. I pray I'm never every day I'm gonna be gone. I got a season that is more than a rat race, more than a cash chase. And if you chase cash, that just means that it's running away. Instead of turning into the company, I'm gonna be gone. My eyes don't want done to me. Other people are fine, look at what they done for me. Don't afford it, don't agree to four agreements. I gotta start applying everything that I agree on. I see another tragedy of losing kids will never come. I think about Trayvon Breon, my neighbor D-Son. Praying for protection. I'm gonna be a man. I'm gonna be a man.

Yeah.

0: 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And I'm Maya Palacio. Two boys, just 15 and 16 years old, are being treated after attending the hospital with gunshot wounds. The police are now asking the Pembroke community to help piece together what happened. Police say staff at the hospital contacted them shortly before 10:25 p.m. on Wednesday, July 15th, after the two teenagers arrived at the emergency department seeking treatment. The injuries are described as non-life-threatening. A confirmed scene has not yet been identified, but police believe the shooting may have happened somewhere in the areas of St. John's Road, Langton Hill, and Fieldview Lane in Pembroke. The suspects are believed to be two males dressed in dark clothing and dark helmets who fled on a black motorcycle. Police are urging residents in those areas to think back to anything they may have heard or seen shortly before or after the time of the reported shooting. Anyone with information is asked to contact Detective Sergeant Shannon Trott on 717-2152. Information can also be shared through 211 or 295-0011. In other news, the fraud calls continue and residents are being warned to be extra vigilant. Police say members of the public are still receiving calls from people pretending to represent local banks. The callers reportedly claim there have been fraudulent transactions on the person's account, then offer to help resolve the issue while asking for personal banking information. The Bermuda Police Service is reminding the public that legitimate bank representatives will not ask for personal banking details over the phone. Anyone who receives such a call should hang up immediately and contact their bank directly using an official number. Now, closing with the news of a champion. Dame Flora Duffy takes her final bow to the world of triathlon. Bermuda's only Olympic champion, the Golden Girl, the inspiration, shared her goodbyes on an Instagram post. She announced, "As I close this chapter of my life, I do so with a heart full of gratitude. Growing up in Bermuda with its pink sand beaches and turquoise waters, I fell in love with the sport of triathlon 30 years ago."
1: From 1887, you gave me a place to walk. I saw your faces, your appearance, your eyes.

She says none of it would have been possible without the coaches who believed in me when I doubted myself, the friends who kept me grounded through the highs and the lows, the many injuries, and the training partners who always kept it fun. 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And a message to everyone in Bermuda, she says, it has been my greatest joy to represent our small island around the world. To see the Bermuda flag raised while standing on top of the podium are memories I will treasure forever. And that is your Inter-Island Communications News Brief. It's brought to you by Bermuda Healthcare Services and the Brown Darrell Clinic. I'm Maya Palacio. Please remember to buckle your helmets and drive safely, Bermuda.

Negative on the Bronx Sun Storm and the Hurricane Weather Center. We're late there. Satellite movements are indicated in generally fair, partly high skies around Bermuda. Bermuda Weather Service radar late today, not showing any rain. And looks like our central and eastern Atlantic high pressure system is going to take control of our weather there for tonight and through tomorrow, maintaining our fair to partly cloudy and dry skies here for tonight. But brings us some moisture late southwesterly flow tomorrow. So tomorrow's skies are partly cloudy. We'll see a 20% chance of a developing daytime shower that will then extend into the weekend with a little bit stronger winds over the weekend, maybe 15, 20 miles an hour in gusty. It could support additional showers as well. As far as tropics are concerned, the pool of tropical moisture with a weak low pressure area over the eastern Atlantic and 25 west is forecast to remain just as tropical waves due to all the dry dusty air over the Sahara Desert of Africa coast going into the Atlantic. But this particular tropical wave is going to be moving through the southwest North Atlantic probably by next Tuesday, and then between us and southeast coast of the United States, perhaps a week from today, we do see a weak low pressure area spin up. We'll have plenty of time to keep an eye on that. But in the meantime, tonight, they're probably cloudy and dry. Overnight low temperature, 79, 29, 26 Celsius. Tomorrow, increasing clouds. A cold to 25% partly scattered shower, high of 85, 29, 29 Celsius. And then over the weekend, skies are partly cloudy to cloudy, breezy, warm and humid, with a 25% anytime shower. The high for Saturday and Sunday, 87, 29, 31 Celsius. The lows are 79, 29, 26 Celsius.

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Cancer I. True. Gun supply. 4-2 crime. 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
1: Everybody's got a sex to be like, you know what I'm saying? Don't bother me for nothing, you know what I'm saying? Once upon a time, you have to meet both the girls, you gotta go over there, you know what I'm saying?

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My heart is on the age of 10. She can't be my girl, she can't be my friend. But she's some kind of mind, just a mind to spend. I've hurt my love.

Sometimes I'm on the altitude. Sometimes I'm on the attitude. Sometimes I'm on the walk on the altitude. Don't they know they're the one that's up? I'm not going to be able to do it. I'm not going to be able to do it. I'm not going to be able to do it. I'm not going to be able to do it. I'm not going to be able to do it. I'm not going to be able to do it. I'm not going to be able to do it. I'm not going to be able to do it. I'm not going to be able to do it. I'm not going to be able to do it. I'm not going to be able to do it. I'm not going to be able to do it. I'm not going to be able to do it. I'm not going to be able to do it. I'm not going to be able to do it. I'm not going to be able to do it. I'm not going to be able to do it. I'm not going to be able to do it. I'm not going to be able to do it. I'm not going to be able to do it. I'm not going to be able to do it. I'm not going to be able to do it. I'm not going to be able to do it. I'm not going to be able to do it. I'm not going to be able to do it. I'm not going to be able to do it. I'm not going to be able to do it. I'm not going to be able to do it. I'm not going to be able to do it. I'm not going to be able to do it. I'm not going to be able to do it. I'm not going to be able to do it.